0: hurricane protection at its best. Now is the time to call Smart Guard Shutters for a free estimate. 386-227-6295. Mainly daytime showers and thunderstorms. Most of the night is clear. Temperatures backing down to the mid-70s. Partly sunny for the day on Monday. Some afternoon showers and storms likely to flare up. Still scattered in nature, high mid-90s. Those showers end Monday night mid-70s, and they fire up again on Tuesday, isolated in nature, mid-90s. This is Precision Weather meteorologist Phil Spivak for Cool FM.
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0: 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Partly cloudy most of the night. Showers mainly during the daytime and evening hours. That's pretty consistent the next few days. Each day, though, the chance of rain drops off a little bit. Pretty good bet for some showers Monday afternoon, low in the mid-70s, high in the mid-90s. Lower chance Tuesday, mostly sunny. Mid-70s at night, mid-90s daytime. This is Precision Weather Meteorologist Phil Spivak for Cool FM.
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0: 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Mainly daytime showers and thunderstorms. Most of the night is clear. Temperatures backing down to the mid-70s. Partly sunny for the day on Monday. Some afternoon showers and storms likely to flare up. Still scattered in nature. High mid-90s. Those showers end Monday night mid-70s, and they fire up again on Tuesday, isolated in nature, mid-90s. This is Precision Weather meteorologist Phil Spivak for Cool FM.
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0: 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Partly cloudy most of the night. Showers mainly during the daytime and evening hours. That's pretty consistent the next few days. Each day, though, the chance of rain drops off a little bit. Pretty good bet for some showers Monday afternoon, low in the mid-70s, high in the mid-90s. Lower chance Tuesday, mostly sunny. Mid-70s at night, mid-90s daytime. This is Precision Weather Meteorologist Phil Spivak for Cool FM.
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0: 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Mainly daytime showers and thunderstorms. Most of the night is clear. Temperatures backing down to the mid-70s. Partly sunny for the day on Monday. Some afternoon showers and storms likely to flare up. Still scattered in nature. High mid-90s. Those showers end Monday night mid-70s, and they fire up again on Tuesday, isolated in nature, mid-90s. This is Precision Weather. Meteorologist Phil Spivak for Cool FM. Local snow,
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0: 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Partly cloudy most of the night. Showers mainly during the daytime and evening hours. That's pretty consistent the next few days. Each day, though, the chance of rain drops off a little bit. A pretty good bet for some showers Monday afternoon, low in the mid-70s, high in the mid-90s. Lower chance Tuesday, mostly sunny. Mid-70s at night, mid-90s daytime. This is Precision Weather Meteorologist Phil Spivak for Cool FM.
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0: 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Mainly daytime showers and thunderstorms. Most of the night is clear. Temperatures backing down to the mid-70s. Partly sunny for the day on Monday. Some afternoon showers and storms likely to flare up. Still scattered in nature. High mid-90s. Those showers end Monday night mid-70s, and they fire up again on Tuesday, isolated in nature mid-90s. This is Precision Weather. Meteorologist Phil Spivak for Cool FM.
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0: 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Partly cloudy most of the night. Showers mainly during the daytime and evening hours. That's pretty consistent the next few days. Each day, though, the chance of rain drops off a little bit. A pretty good bet for some showers Monday afternoon, low in the mid-70s, high in the mid-90s. Lower chance Tuesday, mostly sunny. Mid-70s at night, mid-90s daytime. This is Precision Weather Meteorologist Phil Spivak for Cool FM.
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0: 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Mainly daytime showers and thunderstorms, which means most of the night is clear. Temperatures backing down to the mid-70s. Partly sunny for the day on Monday. Some afternoon showers and storms likely to flare up. Still scattered in nature, high mid-90s. Those showers end Monday night mid-70s, and they fire up again on Tuesday, isolated in nature, mid-90s. This is Precision Weather. Meteorologist Phil Spivak for Cool FM.
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0: 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Partly cloudy most of the night. Showers mainly during the daytime and evening hours. That's pretty consistent the next few days. Each day, though, the chance of rain drops off a little bit. A pretty good bet for some showers Monday afternoon, low in the mid-70s, high in the mid-90s. Lower chance Tuesday, mostly sunny. Mid-70s at night, mid-90s daytime. This is Precision Weather Meteorologist Phil Spivak for Cool FM.
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0: 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Mainly daytime showers and thunderstorms. Most of the night is clear. Temperatures backing down to the mid-70s. Partly sunny for the day on Monday. Some afternoon showers and storms likely to flare up. Still scattered in nature. High mid-90s. Those showers end Monday night mid-70s, and they fire up again on Tuesday, isolated in nature, mid-90s. This is Precision Weather meteorologist Phil Spivak for Cool FM.
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0: 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Partly cloudy most of the night. Showers mainly during the daytime and evening hours. That's pretty consistent the next few days. Each day, though, the chance of rain drops off a little bit. A pretty good bet for some showers Monday afternoon, low in the mid-70s, high in the mid-90s. Lower chance Tuesday, mostly sunny. Mid-70s at night, mid-90s daytime. This is Precision Weather Meteorologist Phil Spivak for Cool FM.
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0: 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Mainly daytime showers and thunderstorms. Most of the night is clear. Temperatures backing down to the mid-70s. Partly sunny for the day on Monday. Some afternoon showers and storms likely to flare up. Still scattered in nature. High mid-90s. Those showers end Monday night mid-70s, and they fire up again on Tuesday, isolated in nature, mid-90s. This is Precision Weather. Meteorologist Phil Spivak for Cool FM.
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0: 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Showers mainly during the daytime and evening hours. That's pretty consistent the next few days. Each day, though, the chance of rain drops off a little bit. Pretty good bet for some showers Monday afternoon, low in the mid-70s, high in the mid-90s. Lower chance Tuesday, mostly sunny. Mid-70s at night, mid-90s daytime. 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

0: 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Mainly daytime showers and thunderstorms, most of the night is clear. Temperatures backing down to the mid-70s. Partly sunny for the day on Monday. Some afternoon showers and storms likely to flare up. Still scattered in nature, high mid-90s. Those showers end Monday night mid-70s, and they fire up again on Tuesday, isolated in nature, mid-90s. This is Precision Weather meteorologist Phil Spivak for Cool FM.
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0: 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Partly cloudy most of the night. Showers mainly during the daytime and evening hours. That's pretty consistent the next few days. Each day, though, the chance of rain drops off a little bit. A pretty good bet for some showers Monday afternoon, low in the mid-70s, high in the mid-90s. Lower chance Tuesday, mostly sunny. Mid-70s at night, mid-90s daytime. This is Precision Weather Meteorologist Phil Spivak for Cool FM.
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0: 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Mainly daytime showers and thunderstorms. Most of the night is clear. Temperatures backing down to the mid-70s. Partly sunny for the day on Monday. Some afternoon showers and storms likely to flare up. Still scattered in nature. High mid-90s. Those showers end Monday night mid-70s, and they fire up again on Tuesday, isolated in nature mid-90s. This is Precision Weather meteorologist Phil Spivak for Cool FM.
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0: That's Carole King, So Far Away. Many, many, many years ago, back when karaoke was the big thing, they used to have these recording studios set up in malls and store places across the country. You could go in and pay them, and you record a song. And the first one I ever recorded, because I had a dream of being a singer at one time, before I found out otherwise, the first one I ever recorded is coming up after the break. Of course, it's the good version that is done by Jimmy Buffett.
1: 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Partly cloudy most of the night. Showers mainly during the daytime and evening hours. That's pretty consistent the next few days. Each day, though, the chance of rain drops off a little bit. Pretty good bet for some showers Monday afternoon. Low in the mid-70s, high in the mid-90s. Lower chance Tuesday, mostly sunny. Mid-70s at night, mid-90s daytime. This is Precision Weather Meteorologist Phil Spivak for Cool FM.
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0: 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Partly sunny at times, isolated showers or thunderstorms, low to mid-90s this afternoon, isolated showers, mid-70s tonight. Partly sunny with isolated showers or storms tomorrow, low to mid-90s. I'm Precision Weather Meteorologist Russ Murley on Cool FM.
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0: 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Partly sunny at times, isolated showers or thunderstorms, low to mid-90s this afternoon, light winds, isolated showers, mid-70s tonight, partly sunny, maybe a shower or storm, mid-90s tomorrow, sunny with isolated showers, mid-90s Wednesday. I'm Precision Weather Meteorologist Russ Murley on Cool FM.
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0: Neil Sedaka, happy Monday, July the 6th, officially National Fried Chicken Day. Why is fried chicken a summer dish? 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In any case, celebrating Fried Chicken Day today, I think there's a lot of specials at different chicken places around the country. But you probably can get a better deal, though, if you come in singing the Zac Brown Band song. Happy National Fried Chicken Day.
1: 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Partly sunny at times. Isolated showers or thunderstorms. Low to mid-90s this afternoon. Isolated showers. Mid-70s tonight. Partly sunny with isolated showers or storms tomorrow. Low to mid-90s. I'm Precision Weather Meteorologist Russ Murley on Cool FM.
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3: A fire on the 4th of July on County Road 305 completely destroyed one of the buildings owned by Santori & Sons Fireworks. Flagler County Fire Rescue Chief Michael Tucker tells us no fireworks were ignited during the fire.
4: There were no explosives in this building, you know, just some minor stuff, so no fireworks going off.
3: The fire started at 2:30. Crews battled the flames in 90-degree temperatures and had the fire out in about 15 minutes. No one was injured, and the cause is under investigation.
4: We were able to respond with our crews and with the assistance of Palm Coast Fire Department. As always, we appreciate their support. I think the citizens of Flagler County are served well by the cooperation that the three agencies have.
3: Flagler Beach Commissioner R.J. Santori is vice president of the company and issued a press release thanking the Flagler County Fire Rescue and Palm Coast Fire Departments. From the WNZF Newsroom, I'm Liz Ryan.
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0: 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Happy Monday this weekend. 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

0: The Doors on this Monday morning. Imagine you're a nervous flyer to begin with. And now you're flying somewhere on 4th of July night, and you hear this big bang as the plane's starting to land. A Delta flight trying to land at Chicago Midway Airport apparently was struck by fireworks on Saturday night. It landed very safely. Pilots reported hearing a, quote, big bang, unquote. The plane's currently being checked out to see if there's any damage. I have a feeling they're going to have to clean some of the seats as well.
1: 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Partly sunny at times, isolated showers or thunderstorms, low to mid-90s this afternoon, light winds. Isolated showers, mid-70s tonight, partly sunny, maybe a shower or storm, mid-90s tomorrow. Sunny with isolated showers, mid-90s Wednesday. I'm Precision Weather Meteorologist Russ Murley on Cool FM.
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Talking to a guy like in his mid-20s over the weekend, asked him who his favorite band was, and he said Creedence. 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
1: 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Partly sunny at times, isolated showers or thunderstorms, low to mid-90s this afternoon, isolated showers, mid-70s tonight. Partly sunny with isolated showers or storms tomorrow, low to mid-90s. I'm Precision Weather Meteorologist Russ Murley on Cool FM.
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3: A fire on the 4th of July on County Road 305 completely destroyed one of the buildings owned by Santori & Sons Fireworks. Flagler County Fire Rescue Chief Michael Tucker tells us no fireworks were ignited during the fire.
4: There were no explosives in this building, just some minor stuff, so no fireworks going off.
3: The fire started at 2:30. Crews battled the flames in 90-degree temperatures and had the fire out in about 15 minutes. No one was injured, and the cause is under investigation.
4: We were able to respond with our crews and with the assistance of Palm Coast Fire Department. As always, we appreciate their support. I think the citizens of Flagler County are served well by the cooperation that the three agencies have.
3: Flagler Beach Commissioner R.J. Santori is vice president of the company and issued a press release thanking the Flagler County Fire Rescue and Palm Coast Fire Departments. From the WNZF Newsroom, I'm Liz Ryan.
5: 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Interstate 4, we are seeing a little bit of a slowdown in the eastbound lanes right before the exit to I-95. There's a broken down vehicle there. They should be off to the right shoulder, though. At this point, I'm not seeing any major tie-ups all the way from Daytona Beach up to the Palm Coast area. Flagler County looks good. I'm Jared Zarello reporting.
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0: Temptations. We're playing the greatest hits of all time on a Monday. Got Alicia Bridges enjoying the nightlife. Elvin Bishop coming up. And a song and a 45 that had the most interesting label on it, just based on the name of the group. Yes. Question mark and the Mysterians is on the way.
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2: 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Getting back to the regular swing of business after the holiday weekend. So far, traffic volume pretty light out there. At this point, no reports of any accidents that are going to cause any big trouble. There had been a breakdown on Main Street and Atlantic Avenue, but other than that, they should be off to the right shoulder. All lanes on Atlantic Avenue are open there on the northbound side. I'm Jared Cirillo reporting.
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0: They called him Question Mark, and their favorite movie was this Japanese science fiction film back in the 50s called The Mysterians. That's how they got their names. Question Mark and The Mysterians, Cool FM, the Children's Business Fair, happens this weekend. It's the fourth annual Palm Coast Community Center. 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
1: 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Partly sunny at times, isolated showers or thunderstorms, low to mid-90s this afternoon, light winds. Isolated showers, mid-70s tonight, partly sunny, maybe a shower or storm, mid-90s tomorrow. Sunny with isolated showers, mid-90s Wednesday. I'm Precision Weather Meteorologist Russ Murley on Cool FM.
2: 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Interstate 4, we are seeing a little bit of a slowdown in the eastbound lanes right before the exit to I-95. There's a broken down vehicle there. They should be off to the right shoulder, though. At this point, I'm not seeing any major tie-ups all the way from Daytona Beach up to the Palm Coast area. Flagler County looks good. I'm Jared Zarello reporting.
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1: 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Partly sunny at times, isolated showers or thunderstorms, low to mid-90s this afternoon, isolated showers, mid-70s tonight. Partly sunny with isolated showers or storms tomorrow, low to mid-90s. I'm Precision Weather Meteorologist Russ Murley on Cool FM.
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3: I think that's a hugely important bill. This was a way to protect children and vulnerable adults.
4: State Senator Tom Leak says his proposed Florida AI Bill of Rights included new protections for children using AI companion chatbots. The bill passed the Senate but never received a hearing in the House.
3: They start to get to a point where they think the chatbot is a friend and is a person and is giving them advice, and losing sight of the fact that this is a computer, telling them largely things that the computer has decided that the child desires to hear.
4: Leak says the proposal was inspired in part by the case of a Central Florida teenager who died by suicide after interacting with an AI chatbot.
3: And so this bill would have required, you know, parental consent to engage with one of these chatbots. It would have required notifications, and I think would have saved lives.
4: From the WNZF newsroom, I'm Erica Fox.
5: Traffic Watch is a service of Chanfro and Chanfro, your auto accident experts at Flagler Executive Airport and Daytona Beach. We do have some activity now on Interstate 4 in the eastbound lanes there, right before the exit to International Speedway Boulevard. There is an accident there. Traffic is slowing. It does look like about a 5 to 6 minute delay at this point, eastbound lanes. I'm Jared Cirillo.
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0: Bob Seger, there's a group traveling this summer called Totally Seger, kind of recreating that Pine Knob feel. Bob Seger used to be the first concert every year at Pine Knob, the outdoor theater in Detroit. And I guess this show kind of matches it. And I've been told it's pretty good. It's Bob Seger and the Silver Bullet Band. More of the greatest hits of all time, including Redbone, coming up.
1: 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We do have some activity now on Interstate 4 in the eastbound lanes there, right before the exit to International Speedway Boulevard. There is an accident there. Traffic is slowing. It does look like about a 5 to 6 minute delay at this point. Eastbound lanes. I'm Jared Cirillo.
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0: The Spinners at 100.9 Cool FM. What a great time. I mean, it's a great time for concerts at the Amp in St. Augustine. You got Men at Work, Dierks Bentley, the Black Keys, all coming up in July. Then later, it's Boz Scaggs in October. 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
1: 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Partly sunny at times, isolated showers or thunderstorms, low to mid-90s this afternoon, light winds. Isolated showers, mid-70s tonight, partly sunny, maybe a shower or storm, mid-90s tomorrow. Sunny with isolated showers, mid-90s Wednesday. I'm Precision Weather Meteorologist Russ Murley on Cool FM.
2: 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We do have some activity now on Interstate 4 in the eastbound lanes there, right before the exit to International Speedway Boulevard. There is an accident there. Traffic is slowing. It does look like about a 5 to 6 minute delay at this point, eastbound lanes. I'm Jared Cirillo.
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1: 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Partly sunny at times, isolated showers or thunderstorms, low to mid-90s this afternoon, isolated showers, mid-70s tonight. Partly sunny with isolated showers or storms tomorrow, low to mid-90s. I'm Precision Weather Meteorologist Russ Murley on Cool FM.
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3: Carolyn Loveman had 74 dogs in her Palm Coast home. She asked her son, Austin Moore, and his friend, Anthony Dunham, to come and take 23 of the dogs. The pair allegedly dumped them on the side of the road near the Flagler St. Johns County line. A passerby called police.
4: There were three run over, 17 captured that day, and another three about a week later.
3: A license plate reader connected them with the crime. Moore and Dunham are each charged with 20 misdemeanors and three felonies.
4: The maximum sentence, because of the amount of dogs, would be 35 years in the state prison.
3: The Saving Missing Animals Response Team is caring for 67 of these dogs. 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

0: Carole King on this Monday morning. Got Thelma Houston coming up and the Fab Four, both the American version and the British version. Got the Monkees and the Beatles coming up as we play the greatest hits of all time.
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0: people's phones away. No photography. Everybody had to like sign a non-disclosure agreement. But there were plenty of video cameras and photographers, according to a couple of anonymous reports that I read. Are they making a documentary out of their wedding? And will we end up being dragged by Swifties to the movie theaters to see it? Stay tuned. Have a great rest of your Monday. More of the greatest hits of all time coming up.
1: 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Partly sunny at times, isolated showers or thunderstorms, low to mid-90s this afternoon, light winds, isolated showers, mid-70s tonight, partly sunny, maybe a shower or storm, mid-90s tomorrow, sunny with isolated showers, mid-90s Wednesday. I'm Precision Weather Meteorologist Russ Murley on Cool FM.
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0: Getting witchy on you. Wrapping up another long set of oldies, those Eagles on Cool FM. How are you? Tony Mann checking in. Hope you had a wonderful 4th of July weekend. Saw a lot of fireworks. I did on TV. I didn't feel like fighting any crowds or the heat. Plus, my dog, he just does not like fireworks. I don't know what it is, but all he has to do is hear a little bit of noise down the road, not even close to the Tony Mansion, and he will start to freak out. That's the kind of weekend we had. Laid low, watched some fireworks, celebrated America's 250, and watched a lot of tennis from London. The Wimbledon tournament continues. Man, oh man, some great tennis. Watched all that over the weekend. Really laid low, chilled out, didn't want to fight any crowds, didn't want to battle with any heat. It was definitely relaxing. And yes, there were a few naps thrown in there as well.
1: 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Partly sunny at times. Isolated showers or thunderstorms. Low to mid-90s this afternoon. Isolated showers mid-70s tonight. Partly sunny with isolated showers or storms tomorrow. Low to mid-90s. I'm Precision Weather Meteorologist Russ Murley on Cool FM.
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3: A fire on the 4th of July on County Road 305 completely destroyed one of the buildings owned by Santori & Sons Fireworks. Flagler County Fire Rescue Chief Michael Tucker tells us no fireworks were ignited during the fire.
4: There were no explosives in this building, you know, just some minor stuff, so no fireworks going off.
3: The fire started at 2:30. Crews battled the flames in 90-degree temperatures and had the fire out in about 15 minutes. No one was injured, and the cause is under investigation.
4: We were able to respond with our crews and with the assistance of Palm Coast Fire Department. As always, we appreciate their support. I think the citizens of Flagler County are served well by the cooperation that the three agencies have.
3: Flagler Beach Commissioner R.J. Santori is vice president of the company and issued a press release thanking the Flagler County Fire Rescue and Palm Coast Fire Departments. From the WNZF Newsroom, I'm Liz Ryan.
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0: Got some tears flowing when nobody's around. It's Smokey and the Miracles on Cool FM. Tony Mann, are you ready to pedal? Yeah, get ready, because it's going to happen in the park. Pedal in the Park is going to be going on. It'll start at the Palm Coast Community Center on Saturday, July the 18th. They're going to start at 8 a.m., leaving the center. The ride's going to take you through linear and waterfront parks. You're encouraged to bring a reusable water bottle. It'll be a good time for everyone getting on the bike and riding. Get on those bikes and ride. Remember when Queen sang that? Oh, yeah. Pedal in the Park. It's going to be happening not this Saturday, but the following Saturday. Check out all the details for the 18th. We got the story on our Facebook page now. Cool 100.9.
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0: My eyes are always playing tricks on me. What can we do about that, Doc? Jackson Brown on Cool FM. It's Tony Mann. Another long set of back-to-back oldies are right around the corner. Boy, these jackpots continue to grow. It's crazy, man. Mega Millions is going to play again tomorrow night for $576 million. That's a cash value of $253.9 million. And Powerball over the weekend, nobody hit that. That's going to play again tonight. That's up to $416 million with a cash payout of $186.6 million. Time to get some cash and play. The only way to win is to get in. I always tell you that. I'm going to get into another long set of back-to-back oldies. How about that? It'll start here momentarily with little Stevie Winwood and the Spencer Davis Group.
1: 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Partly sunny at times, isolated showers or thunderstorms, low to mid-90s this afternoon, light winds, isolated showers, mid-70s tonight, partly sunny, maybe a shower or storm, mid-90s tomorrow, sunny with isolated showers, mid-90s Wednesday. I'm Precision Weather Meteorologist Russ Murley on Cool FM.
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Well, after hearing that, now I'm hungry. How about you? During this long set of oldies on Cool FM, Tony Mann, he's still touring, although his health hasn't been great lately. Sir Rod, of course, Cool FM.

0: She has a new album coming out soon. It's been a long time for Carly Simon. She's wrapping up another long set of oldies on Cool FM. Tony Mann this Monday. It is July 6th. There was a lot going on this day in the world of music history. Way back in 57 today, John Lennon and Paul McCartney met for the first time at a church parish where the Quarrymen were appearing. In 63 today, James Brown was number 2 on the U.S. album chart with Live at the Apollo. It was recorded at Brown's own expense. It spent 66 weeks on the Billboard album chart. In 64 today, the Beatles' film A Hard Day's Night premiered at the Pavilion in London. The Stones were number 1 on this day in 68, scoring their 5th U.S. number 1 single with Jumpin' Jack Flash. We lost Louis Armstrong on this day in 1971. We lost Van McCoy on this day. In 1979, he died of a heart attack in Englewood, New Jersey. His only song went to number 1. That was The Hustle. In 84, the Jacksons kicked off their North American Victory Tour at Arrowhead Stadium in Kansas City. In 85 today, Phil Collins was number 1 on the U.S. singles chart with Sussudio, his 3rd U.S. number 1. In 2001, a pair of Sir Elton John sandals was set to become the most expensive shoes in history. They went under the hammer for charity. George Harrison's widow on this day in 02, Olivia, she put the couple's home up for sale, saying she couldn't bear to live with the memories of the attack by schizophrenic Michael Abram, who broke into the house in 99. The bassist and songwriter for the Byrds, Skip Batten, on this day in 03, he died of complications from Alzheimer's. We lost Sarita Wright on this day in 04. She died after a 2-year battle with bone cancer at age 58. In 04, on the 40th anniversary of the world premiere of the Beatles' film A Hard Day's Night, a private reunion of the cast and crew was hosted in London. We lost Charlie Daniels on this day in 2020. He died at age 83 of a stroke. And we lost Joe Egan 2 years ago in 24. The Scottish singer-songwriter died from a heart attack in Melbourne at 77. Along with Jerry Rafferty, he's one of the 2 main members of Steeler's Wheel.
1: 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Partly sunny at times, isolated showers or thunderstorms, low to mid-90s this afternoon, isolated showers, mid-70s tonight. Partly sunny with isolated showers or storms tomorrow, low to mid-90s. I'm Precision Weather Meteorologist Russ Murley on Cool FM.
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3: I think that's a hugely important bill. This was a way to protect children and vulnerable adults.
4: State Senator Tom Leak says his proposed Florida AI Bill of Rights included new protections for children using AI companion chatbots. The bill passed the Senate but never received a hearing in the House.
3: They start to get to a point where they think the chatbot is a friend and is a person and is giving them advice and losing sight of the fact that this is a computer, telling them largely things that the computer has decided that the child desires to hear.
4: Leak says the proposal was inspired in part by the case of a Central Florida teenager who died by suicide after interacting with an AI chatbot.
3: And so this bill would have required, you know, parental consent to engage with one of these chatbots. It would have required notifications and I think would have saved lives.
4: From the WNZF newsroom, I'm Erica Fox.
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0: tune about Massachusetts from those Bee Gees on Cool FM. It's Tony Mann. Hey, get ready. Mark this down. You'll want to join us on August 21st. From 9 to 2, we're going to be hanging out for free. 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At the Palm Coast Community Center, we're going to be there August 21st. 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

0: Maybe you've spilled some wine before, so you know how it feels. Eric Burden and War on Cool FM. It's Tony Mann. Let's get into another long set of back-to-back oldies, shall we? And let's get into a character returning to NCIS. It's true. The news broke on Friday. It was all over the web because Michael Weatherly is going to return playing Tony DiNozzo. CBS announced it that he's going to be returning this fall season. It's a reunion that's been a decade in the making, they say. They proclaimed on Instagram, "We've missed this one. Welcome back, old friend. I'll see you in the fall," Michael Weatherly added. And supposedly Mark Harmon's going to be in NCIS Origins come season 3. Read all about the NCIS news. We've got it for you on our Facebook page. Tony has been gone for quite some time. I thought the show Tony and Ziva was pretty good, but that only lasted one season on Paramount Plus. So hey, Michael's getting back into NCIS work. Good for him. Another long set of back-to-back oldies are right around the corner. Are you ready for it? Well, get ready for it. I'm going to start it with the Beach Boys momentarily.
1: 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Partly sunny at times, isolated showers or thunderstorms, low to mid-90s this afternoon, light winds. Isolated showers, mid-70s tonight, partly sunny, maybe a shower or storm, mid-90s tomorrow. Sunny with isolated showers, mid-90s Wednesday. I'm Precision Weather Meteorologist Russ Murley on Cool FM.
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For the lonely folks out there, that song from America, wrapping up another long set of oldies on Cool FM, Tony Mann. Well, let me tell you something. You wouldn't be lonely if you were joining us on our Facebook page, like right now, Cool 100.9. We got a bunch of stuff on there today. If you liked or followed our page, there's a whole lot of activity there. And we're also doing the social media thing with Flagler Radio on TikTok. You can check that out, too. Hey, while you're listening, wherever you might be listening, I always tell you, I don't care as long

0: 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We got a bunch of stuff on there, local, national, international. Mary Lee Walsh McDaniel was checking out one of our stories. Hey, Mary Lee, thank you for clicking on. Sharon Delaney Genua. I hope I said that right, Sharon. Rick Cranenberg, he was checking things out, too, on our page. He always does. Linda Fonzo was there. Grace Tartaglia, a bunch of our regulars like Mikey Leaves. Gail Rossman Irvine was on there, too. Have you been on Facebook yet today? Have you been on our page? I hope you'll click it.
1: 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Partly sunny at times, isolated showers or thunderstorms, low to mid-90s this afternoon, isolated showers, mid-70s tonight. Partly sunny with isolated showers or storms tomorrow, low to mid-90s. I'm Precision Weather Meteorologist Russ Murley on Cool FM.
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3: Carolyn Loveman had 74 dogs in her Palm Coast home. She asked her son, Austin Moore, and his friend, Anthony Dunham, to come and take 23 of the dogs. The pair allegedly dumped them on the side of the road near the Flagler-St. Johns County line. A passerby called police.
4: There were three run over, 17 captured that day, and another three about a week later.
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3: 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From the WNZF Newsroom, I'm Liz Ryan.
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0: Nothing wrong with being happy, especially on a Monday with the Turtles singing for us on Cool FM. It's Tony Mann. Since we just celebrated our 250th birthday, we're having a whole lot of fun, too. And we're teaming up with Palm Coast Ford, and we're celebrating right here in Flagler Beach. Starting today, you ought to jump all over our social media pages every single day to find out where our very own Laura Z is. It's a video challenge. Every day, she's going to be in somewhere in Flagler Beach showing off a different new Palm Coast Ford vehicle. And your job is to watch the video and figure out where she is. 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

0: That was their big hit, and that was it for Climax. Cool FM, it's Tony Mann. I've got another long set of back-to-back oldies coming up for you. I'm going to hit you with a Monday Mac Attack here momentarily. 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
1: 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Partly sunny at times, isolated showers or thunderstorms, low to mid-90s this afternoon, light winds. Isolated showers, mid-70s tonight, partly sunny, maybe a shower or storm, mid-90s tomorrow. Sunny with isolated showers, mid-90s Wednesday. I'm Precision Weather Meteorologist Russ Murley on Cool FM.
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0: Sir Elton and Mr. Bernie Taupin, of course, helping to write that your song. He's wrapping up another long set of oldies on Cool FM, Tony Mann. It is July the 6th. It's National Fried Chicken Day today. How about that? It's also Air Traffic Control Day and Hand Roll Day, like sushi. Are you into sushi? I haven't had that in a while. Being on keto, it's hard to do that. This would have been Janet Leigh's birthday, Jamie Lee Curtis's mom. Also, Sebastian Cabot. You remember him, of course, from Family Affair. Merv Griffin, it would have been his day. Nancy Reagan, it would have been hers. Also, Della Reese and Ned Beatty. From the show Wednesday, Eva Green is 46. Kevin Hart, the comedian, is 47. The sister-sister twins, Tia and Tamra Mowry, they're 48. Rapper 50 Cent is 51. From the Pirates of the Caribbean movies, Jeffrey Rush, he's 75. Shelly Hack is 79. Sly Stallone hits the big 80. So does George W. Bush. From Hunter, Fred Dreyer is also 80. The Boy Wonder, Robin, Burt Ward is 81. But the most candles on the cake go to the Dalai Lama. He's 91 today.
1: 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Partly sunny at times, isolated showers or thunderstorms, low to mid-90s this afternoon, isolated showers, mid-70s tonight. Partly sunny with isolated showers or storms tomorrow, low to mid-90s. I'm Precision Weather Meteorologist Russ Murley on Cool FM.
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0: Let's see. Yesterday was the Sunday afternoon, but hey, you can play that song any day of the week. Why not? It's the Rascals on Cool FM. It's Tony Mann. I certainly hope they're going to get this event underway. They've been rained out every single time so far, but the Beats and Eats event with the city of Palm Coast, they're trying it again this Thursday, 6 p.m. at the stage at Town Center. And Soulfire was supposed to be out there back in June, and now they're going to try to do it again this Thursday. They're merging the Food Truck Tuesday event with the Palm Coast Concert Series for Beats and Eats. Let's keep our fingers crossed. Let's not do a rain dance. We don't need the rain for Thursday night, right? Check out the Beats and Eats info. We've got it for you on our Facebook page at Cool 100.9.
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0: We're not getting heavy on you. Come on. The Hollies are singing for us on Cool FM. It's Tony Mann. Another long set of back-to-back oldies are coming up, and another game is going to be hitting Fox tonight in the round of 16 for the World Cup in soccer. The USA takes on Belgium. Will they win that game tonight? Man, oh man, it's looking like maybe the U.S. could be in the final eight if they beat Belgium tonight on Fox. The game's at 8 o'clock Eastern. That next long set of back-to-back oldies, I promise you, well, it's right around the corner, and Elvis is going to start it for us.
1: 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Partly sunny at times, isolated showers or thunderstorms, low to mid-90s this afternoon, light winds, isolated showers, mid-70s tonight, partly sunny, maybe a shower or storm, mid-90s tomorrow, sunny with isolated showers, mid-90s Wednesday. I'm Precision Weather Meteorologist Russ Murley on Cool FM.
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0: He'll be performing two nights in a row in St. Augustine in late September. James Taylor, of course, he's wrapping up another long set of oldies on Cool FM. It's Tony Mann. The dogs are going to be getting ready to get into the big old dog show that's going to be happening this coming Sunday at the Flagler County Public Library, Bunnell Library at the Nexus Center. The dog show is going to be going on for the first time. The dogs are going to be strutting their stuff Westminster style. It's free to see. Refreshments and snacks will be available. And you can meet adorable, adoptable dogs you can take home with you. All the adoptions are sponsored by Seagate Homes. Want to find out about the dog show? We got a big poster. It's sitting right there now. Yep, it is on our Facebook page. Cool 100.9. Click it.
1: 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Partly sunny at times. Isolated showers or thunderstorms. Low to mid-90s this afternoon. Isolated showers. Mid-70s tonight. Partly sunny with isolated

0: City showers or storms tomorrow, low to mid-90s. I'm Precision Weather Meteorologist Russ Murley on Cool FM.
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0: Their one and only hit, it just missed the top 20. Argent on Cool FM, it's Tony Mann. People will go to great lengths to get into the record books. All the stories that I tell you here on the radio about folks getting into the Guinness Book of World Records, well, this is a strange one. Yeah, imagine you're running a half marathon. 10 people are doing it. The British Run Club's 10 members donned a caterpillar costume to get into the record books at a half marathon. The Tutbury Running Club took on the Ramathon Half Marathon while wearing a 60-foot caterpillar costume made from sections of children's play tunnels. Running Club member Craig Robeson said the members were unable to practice together before the race. They said it was an absolute logistical nightmare, but with grit and determination, they did it. They finished with a time of 2 hours, 8 minutes, and 51 seconds, and they've applied to Guinness for the title of fastest half marathon in a 10-person costume. That's a category not currently listed on their organizational website. So they'll probably make it into the record books with a new category. And then how many folks are going to get dressed up to get in a half marathon to beat their record? Have to wait and see on that, but you can check out that whole story now. That's on our Facebook page.
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0: Love is a silly thing, isn't it? Paul McCartney and Wings on Cool FM. Tony Mann, I got to get out of here. My Monday's already done. Tomorrow, let's do the Tuesday thing together. You want to? I certainly hope you'll join me starting at 10 a.m. Eastern on whatever you want to listen to, platform-wise. Doesn't matter to me. Yeah, click on. Why not? Time for me to hit the door. Say it. JT's coming in next with another long set of back-to-back oldies. It'll start with Donna Summer.
1: 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Partly sunny at times, isolated showers or thunderstorms, low to mid-90s this afternoon, light winds. Isolated showers, mid-70s tonight, partly sunny, maybe a shower or storm, mid-90s tomorrow. Sunny with isolated showers, mid-90s Wednesday. I'm Precision Weather Meteorologist Russ Murley on Cool FM.
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I hear there's a pretty important soccer game later this afternoon into the evening. So the game of love, just another part of the game of life.

0: Cool FM and JT, it is back to school time. Can you believe I'm saying that? It almost is. 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Over 70 local vendors going to be there. 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
1: 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Partly sunny at times, isolated showers or thunderstorms, low to mid-90s this afternoon, isolated showers, mid-70s tonight. Partly sunny with isolated showers or storms tomorrow, low to mid-90s. I'm Precision Weather Meteorologist Russ Murley on Cool FM.
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3: Traffic is slow along US 92 and US 1. No major problems along 95. Looking good there. A little bit slow on State Road 100.
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0: 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Dancing Stars of St. John's County is back on the 11th, that is Saturday, and it supports the St. Augustine Community School of Performing Arts. 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
1: 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Partly sunny at times, isolated showers or thunderstorms, low to mid-90s this afternoon, light winds, isolated showers, mid-70s tonight, partly sunny, maybe a shower or storm, mid-90s tomorrow, sunny with isolated showers, mid-90s Wednesday. I'm Precision Weather Meteorologist Russ Murley on Cool FM.
2: I'm Lisa Buckley, this traffic update brought to you by Daytona Dodge Chrysler Jeep and Ram in the Daytona Auto Mall, where we won't waste your time or money. Slowdown's building along 95, both northbound and southbound through the area of LPGA Boulevard. You're going to find some heavy traffic along State Road 100, looking good right now along A1A. 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

0: Ponte Vedra Concert Hall, 100.9 Cool FM. Let's talk about a couple of shows just around the corner now. Billy Bob Thornton and his band there at PV Concert Hall. July 11th for that show, and then you got The Fix and the Smithereens on July 17th. 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
1: 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Partly sunny at times, isolated showers or thunderstorms, low to mid-90s this afternoon, isolated showers, mid-70s tonight. Partly sunny with isolated showers or storms tomorrow, low to mid-90s. I'm Precision Weather Meteorologist Russ Murley on Cool FM.
2: I'm Lisa Buckman with Traffic Update, brought to you by Daytona Dodge Chrysler Jeep and Ram in the Daytona Auto Mall, where we won't waste your time or money. Slowdowns continue this afternoon along US 92 and US 1. Heavy traffic 95 southbound and northbound through LPGA Boulevard. This traffic update brought to you by Shanfro and Shanfro, your local auto accident experts, with offices at the Flagler Executive Airport and Daytona Beach.
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0: It is JT at 100.9 Cool FM. I can't believe I'm talking about this. 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
1: 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Partly sunny at times, isolated showers or thunderstorms, low to mid-90s this afternoon, light winds, isolated showers, mid-70s tonight, partly sunny, maybe a shower or storm, mid-90s tomorrow, sunny with isolated showers, mid-90s Wednesday. I'm Precision Weather Meteorologist Russ Murley on Cool FM.
2: I'm Lisa Buckman. 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We have an accident north Kepler Road, south of East International Speedway Boulevard. Disabled vehicle 95 northbound near LPGA Boulevard in the right lane. 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

0: 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Pretty stoked about Palm Coast City Nights with the Daytona Tortugas on July 17 as they take on the Jupiter Hammerheads at Jackie Robinson Ballpark in Daytona Beach. And the good news is that Palm Coast and Flagler County residents can score tickets as low as $9. 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
1: 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Some isolated showers and thunderstorms leading into the night. It was partly cloudy as they died down. Temperatures mid-70s overnight. Look for a high in the mid-90s on Tuesday. Mainly sunny sky. A couple of afternoon showers and storms possible. And Wednesday, slight risk of a storm. High mid-90s. This is Precision Weather Meteorologist Phil Spivak for Cool FM.
2: I'm Lisa Buckman. 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Traffic remains heavy on 95 southbound through LPGA Boulevard, the usual slowdowns along US 92 and US 1. This traffic update brought to you by Shanfro and Shanfro, your local auto accident experts, with offices at the Flagler Executive Airport and Daytona Beach.
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0: 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Mainly cloudy to partly cloudy through the night. Temperatures drop as we clear out overnight, mid-70s to the morning hours, mid-90s through the day. A few hit or miss showers and storms in the afternoon. Partly cloudy, mid to upper 70s Tuesday night, and mid to even upper 90s possible Wednesday. Only a 20% chance of an afternoon storm. This is Precision Weather Meteorologist Phil Spivak for Cool FM.
1: I'm Lisa Buckman. 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Crews are working to clear an accident North Kepler Road just south of East International Speedway Boulevard. It is not blocking the roadway. Traffic is still slow if you're traveling along I-4 westbound. This traffic update brought to you by Shantro and Shantro, your local auto accident experts, with offices at the Flagler Executive Airport and Daytona Beach.
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0: 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Some isolated showers and thunderstorms leading into the night. It was partly cloudy as they died down. Temperatures mid-70s overnight. Look for a high in the mid-90s on Tuesday. Mainly sunny sky. A couple of afternoon showers and storms possible. And Wednesday, slight risk of a storm. High mid-90s. This is Precision Weather Meteorologist Phil Spivak for Cool FM.
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0: 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Mainly cloudy to partly cloudy through the night. Temperatures drop as we clear out overnight, mid-70s to the morning hours, mid-90s through the day. A few hit or miss showers and storms in the afternoon. Partly cloudy, mid to upper 70s Tuesday night, and mid to even upper 90s possible Wednesday. Only a 20% chance of an afternoon storm. This is Precision Weather Meteorologist Phil Spivak for Cool FM.
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0: 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Some isolated showers and thunderstorms leading into the night. It was partly cloudy as they died down. Temperatures mid-70s overnight. Look for a high in the mid-90s on Tuesday. Mainly sunny sky. A couple of afternoon showers and storms possible. And Wednesday, slight risk of a storm. High mid-90s. This is Precision Weather Meteorologist Phil Spivak for Cool FM.
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0: 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Mainly cloudy to partly cloudy through the night. Temperatures drop as we clear out overnight, mid-70s to the morning hours, mid-90s through the day. A few hit or miss showers and storms in the afternoon, partly cloudy, mid to upper 70s Tuesday night, and mid to even upper 90s possible Wednesday, only a 20% chance of an afternoon storm. This is Precision Weather Meteorologist Phil Spivak for Cool FM.
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